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Good evening to you. Good evening. Love Zone in effect. Glad to have you with me. Another night of love songs. Get your lights turned down low, your champagne, your flowers, everything. Make sure you write, right? Here is Boney James and Lettucey. I belong to you. Good evening. Love Zone.

Boney James and Lettucey. I belong to you, Evelyn and Beverly from Angels. Welcome to the Love Zone. Good evening to you. We got a lot of music to play. You know how we do, so let's get the music flowing, okay? I'm hopelessly crazy. All right, let's do that right there.

90.3 new music from Helen Burner and Terry Jones, Never Gonna Fall. I'd like to welcome Teresa. Teresa, welcome to Love Zone. Glad to have you with me. Here's music from Boney James. Well, not Boney James. October London. Let's get it together. October London. Looking at the name and got the name wrong. This is October London. Body Talk. New for 2026, 90.3.

New music from Johnny Gill. Good evening to you. Good evening. Like to welcome Debbie in the house. Also, Bria in the house. Cynthia, first time listening. And I got one more. Gail. Gail, welcome to Love Zone. Good evening to you. As we continue, got a lot more music to play. You know we're on until 12 o'clock, so make sure you tell a friend. Tell a friend we right here. Love Zone 90.3 FM. Here's Kim. Yeah. 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

90.3, music and Kim, one love, good evening to you. I'd like to welcome Jesse. Jesse, welcome to Love Zone. Glad to have you here with me. Love Zone Friday nights, each and every Friday, most Fridays. I'm going to say each and every Friday. I'm lying to you, right? Here is Jeff Bradshaw. Yeah, and Anthony Mason, Nothing Else Matters. Not Anthony, oh, no, no. Anthony Hamilton. I'm messing up tonight.

90.3 Anthony Hamilton, Jeff Bradshaw, Nothing Else Matters. Like to welcome my man Frank. Frank, what's up? Everything good with you? Something new from the engineers. I want you to check this one out. 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

90.3, new music from a group called The Engineers. That's off Snoop Dogg's Death Row label. He's been putting out a lot of good stuff lately. Man, my man doing his thing. We got more music for you. Welcome to the Love Zone. If you just joined us, we got a lot more music to play. Here is Will Downing, Back to Us, 90.3. Good evening.

90.3 Will Downing on WACL, The Voice of Harlem. Song called Back to Us. No, we do the 2026 before we do everything else. Sarassi, welcome to Love Zone. Glad to have you. My man DC and Mary, they also checking in as well. Good evening to you, you, and you too. All right? Here is Jamie Foxx.

Jamie Foxx, somebody. Shelby, I didn't see your name the first time you and Debbie are hanging out. I didn't see your name the first time, but I got you right now, right? We're going to do what we do. Love Zone, glad to have you here with me as we continue. More music from October London.

90.3 new music from October, London, Hook. Cougar's anthem. At that. Love Zone, good evening to you. Glad to have you here with me. As we continue, here's the Whispers. I love you, 90.3.

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going out to Debbie. You know she loves some Ollie Woodson. We can't do a show with Debbie without playing Ollie Woodson. That's how we do right here. Love Zone. Oh, maybe we'll take a couple of requests tonight. See what we got. If I got it, you're going to hear it, all right? If I got it. Love Zone 90.3, good evening to you. Here is Janet Jackson, anytime, any place. That's how it goes down. Love Zone, good evening to you.

90.3 Music and Cameo, Sparkle in Your Eye. Good evening, my man Thomas. Thomas, welcome to Love Zone. Glad to have you here with me. And don't forget, most Fridays we are on the air. So make sure you tell a friend we are on the air, right? Ah, we got more music to play, so let's do this right here. Here is The Best of Both Worlds.

90.3 OJ's, How Time Flies. Loso, good evening to you. Yes, indeed. Glad to have you here with me. We got a lot more music to cover. Let's do it right here. Here is some early Atlantic Star. It's called Losing You, 90.3. Good evening.

I'm mistreating you. Oh, shit. Please wait. I think you owe me a little talk or something. You just can't end such a sweet thing like this.

90.3 Alicia Myers. I just can't stay awake. Hey Tish, how you doing? Tish baby checking in. Says you like that OJ song. I know you do. Slow Zone 90.3 FM. Good evening to you. Glad to have you here with me. As we continue on, here's LaVert.

90.3. Levert and Pop Pop Pop Goes My Mind. Love Zone, good evening to you. Glad to have you here with me as we continue. Here's Smokey Robinson and the Miracles. Much better off.

93 Philly Soul from 1969. The Ethics, Ron Tyson, later joined the Temptations, and they say the rest is history. Now that go right. Love Zone, glad to have you here as we continue. This is J.R. Bailey, all strung out over you.

90.3 Sister Sledge. That's a hot joint right there. I always like that song. Somebody Loves Me, Love Zone. Good evening to you. As we continue, here's Johnny Taylor.

93.3 Johnny Taylor, Getting Careless with Our Love. Good evening to you, Love Zone. Like the, thank you for coming on in and checking it out for tonight. You know how we do. You know, I forgot to play this young man last week because he had passed away, but we're going to play it tonight. Lattimore, let's straighten it out. 90.3.

0: 90.3 Lattimore, let's straighten it out. I forgot to play this last week when I was on the air, but I said I'm going to do it tonight. 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

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Classic soul right here on WACR 90.3 FM. Glad to have you with me as we continue. Real rare soul. Here's Cookie Scott.

subscription to Essence magazine. Read it from cover to cover. You know I wanted to be perfect for him. I said, black is beautiful. Just keep getting up. Together we can make it. It's gonna be all right. Forget about what society says is or isn't, or what can or cannot be. Keep getting up. He quit his job.

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I said, well, my darling, I hate to get in your business, you know what I mean, but I mean, what about a job? I mean, what about the gas and the electricity and well, not that I am equating a job with your manhood, you understand, but I mean, you did have a choice in this. He said, I got to get myself together. I'm tired of working for somebody else. Maybe take out a small businessman's loan and open up a head shop. I said, but that's not bringing no money in. I mean, he said, you working, ain't you? Get off my back. I don't know. You see, I wasn't raised like that, y'all. I mean, I figure if I got to get up and go to work every day, then every able-bodied in the household is supposed to get up and go, at least looking. I know it ain't easy out there, but I said, now, if for some reason you feel that you can no longer be the man that I thought you were at the beginning of our relationship, then I got this one thing to lay on you, my sweet.

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90.3 Carol, welcome to Love Zone. Glad to have you here with me as we continue on. Here is Frankie Beverly and Maze, Golden Time of Day. Good evening. Hey, Swan, welcome to Love Zone. You in here too. I'm going to leave you out. 90.3.

90-point view to festivals and so in love with you. That's how we do. Love Zone, good evening to you. Glad you stopped on by, you know what I'm saying? Glad you listened to the show, glad everything. Glad you stopped on by, you know what I'm saying? Glad you listened to the show, glad everything's good with you. Here is Otis Redding.

90.3 Teddy Pendergrass. Gotta take it easy. That's what we're trying to do tonight. Take it easy. Go easy, right? Easy. Love song, good evening to you. As we continue, more music right here. Got you. Here's Charles Beverly. Stop and think a minute.

94.3. Ted Mills and the Topics. Ted Mills, before you joined Blue Magic, he was this group, the Topics, and they had a minor hit. Well, not even a minor hit. It was like an underground hit, right? As we continue, more music right here. Here's Charlie Wilson, There Goes My Baby. 90.3, good evening.

Charlie Wilson on 90.3 FM. There goes my baby. Good evening to you. Hopefully, let me get it straight. Hopefully you are enjoying the music. Glad to have you here with me. We still got a lot of music to cover, so we're going to do that not now, but right now. All right? Here is Jaheim and Terry Dexter, Remarkable 90.3.

90.3 Phil Perry and La La Means I Love You. Love the song. Good evening to you. Hope you are enjoying the music tonight. This is what we do most Fridays. I want to say every Friday, but I'll be lying to you, right? So I'm going to say most Fridays, all right? How's that? As we continue, here's Osley Brothers. Just came to chill. 90.3.

90.3, a group called All Spice. She's a lady. Love Zone. That's her only album, too. They only made one album. And I ain't hear no more from her. I don't know what happened to them. Anybody knows what happened to them, let me know. Alright? They only made one album. It's a good album, too. 90.3, good evening. As we continue.

90.3, Linkway, Marvin Gaye, Distant Lover. Love Zone, glad to have you hang out with me. We got more music to play. And, we got more music to play. Last hour, 90.3, good evening to you. My man, Primetime listening. Hey, Prime, how you doing, my guy? All right, here is Lonnie Liston Smith.

90.3, Lonnie Liston Smith, his brother Donald Smith on the vocals. Oh, Starlight and You, Love Zone, good evening. 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

90.3, L.J. Reynolds, before he joined the Dramatics, he was with a group called Chocolate Syrup. They had a hit called, what was the name of that song? Wow, mine's just leaving me. It's all good. Wait a minute. I think that's the name of it. I know I got it. I'm going to look it up, and then I'm going to tell you the right name of the song that Chocolate Syrup did. Meanwhile, here's the 470s.

90.3 for SMD's Tender Love. Chocolate Syrup made that song, SMD's Tender Love. Chocolate Syrup made that song, Stop Your Crying. 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

0: 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Then we played the LJ Reynolds version. Then this is the original. This is the one that got us started. Stop Your Crying.
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0: As we continue, Love Zone, good evening to you. Here's Joe Patan.

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Look over your shoulder. Just truly Howie D. Love Zone Friday nights, most Friday nights. I want to say every Friday night, but I always be lying to you. So Love Zone, glad to have you here with me. About ready to get about this chat a little bit. As we can do it right here.

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0: Good, here we go. A couple more minutes, I'll be up out this chair. You know, calming down, doing what I do. Long John, glad to have you here with me. Esteban's from 1967. That's a rare one right there. As we continue, here's Betty Everett, more rare soul right here from 1966. Gonna be ready, 90.3.

Billy Paul on 90.3 FM. I think I'll stay home today. About ready to get up out this chair. Hopefully you enjoyed the music today. And gonna do it again. We're gonna do it again. Don't worry about it. I got you. We're gonna do it again. We're about ready to get up out this chair though. So before I leave, play a couple of things before we leave the chair, and I'll see y'all, alright? Alright. Here's the Earls. What Would Your Daddy Say? 90.3.

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In my house. DJ PP. We're going to keep it going. Oh, we don't know what time we're getting out of here. We just know we down here. Labor Day weekend. Happy Labor Day to you. Tell them my words.

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Would you just sit down for a minute? 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What I'm about to ask you, it won't take long. 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I know I couldn't adjust to any other life. 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

Hi, this is Vince Boudreau, president of the City College of New York, and I want to tell you about a new show I'll be hosting the last Wednesday of every month. It's called From City to the World, and it's about how the work that we're doing at City College matters to people across the city and throughout the world. We'll discuss the practical application of that research in solving real-world issues like poverty, homelessness, mental health challenges, affordable housing, and disparities in healthcare. So join me, President Vince Boudreau, on the last Wednesday of every month for From City to the World. And so you won't ever miss an episode, subscribe to From City to the World on the podcast app of your choice.

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The power of the internet is staggering, and we need to use it to empower our lives and our communities. 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Tune into Community and Technology every Wednesday from 5 to 6 p.m. You just might learn something.

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1: 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I'm your host, DJ Vince the Prince. Shout out to TinaDixon.com. She should be here lately, a little bit later on. But if not, she holding it down for her family. Good to be back in the saddle amongst the greatest audience in the world, WHCR listeners. Shout out to the Love Zone, Howie D. Thank you for holding it down. We're going to turn up the beats per minute. You know how we do. 12 a.m. to 6 a.m. House music all night, or should I say all morning long? Yep. We're going to get into some stuff. Got a lot of new music. I'm always having a lot of new music and don't get to play it. I'm going to try to give you a lot of it today. Keep it with you got on WHCR 90.3 FM, the voice of Harlem. Call somebody, let them know House in Harlem is on the air with DJ Vince the Prince, TinaDixon.com. Oh, yeah. I'm kicking off the mix. Don't know how long I'll go. But sit back, relax. You had a good week. It's cold out there. Uh-huh. Let's get into some stuff. Keep it where you got it, y'all.

We're gonna be in the mix till 6, y'all. 12:14. Got some good sleep. So I'm feeling pretty up.

90.3 FM, the voice of Harlem, 1216. We're going to be in the mix till 6. Trying to get in the groove, y'all. Keep it where you got it. Sit back, relax, put your feet up. Or if you feel like rocking with us on the dance floor, do so. Nothing wrong with that.

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house in Harlem. Black Icon on the set. Having fun. I'm having fun too in the basement. Labor Day weekend. Getting hot down here. Shout out to all you that are tuned in. Shout out to all you that are tuned in. All 10 of you.

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9: 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Welcome to another edition of the House in Harlem Radio Show. I am your host, Tina Dixon, and DJ Black Icon 111 Infinity, and our forever host, DJ Vince the Prince. Oh, yes, oh, yes, oh, yes. Well, first things first, today I have to say shout out to our co-host, DJ Black Icon 111 Infinity. Happy birthday, boo boo. Yes, happy, happy, happy birthday to you. And he is out and about and celebrating. This is like day three or maybe day four. You know, he's trying to do it up like, you know, IamTinaDixon.com. We don't just do it one day, we celebrate for a few days because God has been good and we're still yet in the land of the living. So shout out to DJ Black Icon 1. Celebrate your day, boo. Happy birthday to you. And we are going to kick this session off with some brand new mixes. Yes, you heard me. DJ Vince the Prince and DJ Black Icon 1 was down in the basement and they cooked up some stuff for us. So we are going to kick it off with none other than my mentor, my brother, and my friend, DJ Vince the Prince, right here on House in Harlem Radio Show, the founder of House in Harlem Radio Show. Gonna give it to you like nobody else can. So kick back. No, don't kick back. I was going to say kick back and relax, but boo-boo, don't relax. Move the furniture. Mm-hmm. Yes. Sprinkle some baby powder, but you got to clean it up. And WHCR is not responsible if you slip, trip, and bust your lip while getting in a two-step. Yes. 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The voice of Harlem kicking it off with none other than DJ Vince the Prince for the next 2 hours. That's who you're going to hear. So keep it locked right where you got it. Don't you dare go nowhere. Go on, boo-boo. Do your thing.

House and Holland Basement Session, y'all. What's up? DJ Vince the Prince, Black Icon 1 will be in the building. Hang out with us tonight.

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He'll keep on blessing you. The Lord. The Lord. Yes, yeah, just stay there with him and commune with him. 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

Lord, he'll do it. He'll keep on blessing you. The Lord. The Lord. Yes, yeah. Just stay there with him and commune with him. Just have a love affair with God.

and sisters, you can still stand tall. Just be thankful. Just be grateful. WHER 90.3 FM, the one, the only, the voice of Harlem. I am TinaDixon.com. And that's it. And that's all, baby. We got to go get on out of the way. Up next is the Harlem Connection. Yes. Happy birthday to me. Oh, yes. This Wednesday, baby. 59 and counting. Next year, the big 6-0, and I'm planning a big old bash. Yes. But I'm so grateful. I'm grateful for this time that I have spent on God's green earth. Thank you, thank you, thank you. And I'm so grateful to have known you, and even you too. Mm-hmm. God bless you. We love you. And if it be the will of the Creator, we will return next week at 11:59-ish till 6 a.m. House music all night long. 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We love you. 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
1: 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Okay, so what was happening is that I started singing and I hit the button. So this is still a little bit of me taking you home, baby. 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
2: 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We're on Blue Sky, but we love hearing from our international listeners. And so I want to give some information to all listeners, but particularly the international listeners, because we here in the USA are entering Labor Day weekend. And Labor Day in the United States is a federal holiday celebrated on the first Monday in September to honor the contributions and achievements of American workers. It originated as a response to the labor movement's demands for better working conditions and became an official holiday in 1894. Now, some of y'all listening come from generational wealth. You don't actually work. But for most people listening, work or occupations are a central part of your identity, where you met friends, where you had great experiences, and the like. And music is therapy, as Mama Soul likes to say. So this week's journey, every week we do a different theme on the Harlem Connection, and this week's journey is titled The Harlem Connection to Occupational Therapy, as all the songs are going to be work-related in some shape, form, or fashion.
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0: want to tell you something. I've been to see the preacher man.
1: 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You must be losing your mind.
0: I started
1: what?

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1: That's right. And every week we give you the magic and the history of the village of Harlem, USA, via the music of your favorite artists. And we connect all that music through a central connecting theme. And this week's theme is the Harlem Connection to Occupational Therapy. It's our salute to Labor Day weekend and all things related to jobs and things at the office and job titles and positions and things like that. And for this set, I focused on work-related things. So we start to set off with the song Work On It by Alicia Keys. Followed up with Got My Mojo Working by Muddy Waters. It's Gonna Work Out Fine by Ike and Tina Turner. The number four song was Strictly Business by LL Cool J. The fifth song was one of my favorite songs of all time, I Get the Job Done by Big Daddy Kane. And the sixth and last song I picked because you, sir, insisted. You insisted that I play that song. And what song was that?
0: Working Day and Night.
1: By who?
0: Michael Jackson.
1: That's right. Ever since we saw that Michael biopic in the theater, you have been on a real Michael Jackson kick. And hey, you know the whole catalog. I got to give it to you. So that's the songs we played for the Harlem Connection to Occupational Therapy. Now, the Harlem Connections, let's see, everybody in that set has performed at which theater, sir?
0: AMC Theaters?
1: No, not AMC Theaters, that's where we saw the movie, but no, they've all performed at the world famous Apollo Theater. So that is the Harlem Connection for all those acts. In addition, did you know that Alicia Keys actually used to live in Harlem for a little while? Did you know that?
0: No.
1: Yep, she used to live right on Adam Clayton Powell Jr. Boulevard for a period of time, I think, when she was making her first album, Songs in A Minor. So that's her additional Harlem connection. And she also has appeared at Harlem Week. Michael Jackson, in addition to the Apollo, he has been at the National Action Network's House of Justice, went back when they were located on Madison Avenue. And Big Daddy Kane has two additional Harlem connections. One is his connection to the Allah School of Mecca, also located on Adam Clayton Powell Jr. Boulevard, about a block away from the Apollo Theater on 126th Street. And if you went one block further than that, north, that would be the St. Nicholas Projects. And that is where the producer of I Get the Job Done, Teddy Riley, grew up. So Harlem connections abound. And those were my musical selections for the block. So again, passengers, you are aboard the Harlem Connection. And every week we do a different theme. And this week's theme is the Harlem Connection to Occupational Therapy. That is our salute to Labor Day. And as we are in the midst of celebrating Labor Day and as the 9/11 anniversary approaches, we have a perfect guest for both. We are honored to be joined by someone whose work has made a real difference for people who have given so much in service to others, and she is one of those people. Marianne Pizzatola is a retired member of FDNY EMS, Fire Department of New York, Emergency Medical Services. And she turned her focus post-retirement to advocating for EMS retirees, making sure that they got the medical care and choices that they deserve. She's also the host of Labor and Healthcare Confidential on WBAI, the station where the Harlem Connection radio show got its start. Marianne Pizzatola, welcome aboard the Harlem Connection.
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0: citywide that are municipal retirees to protect their Medicare benefits. So we'll bring experts on to talk about that and the changes that are coming to healthcare, whether it's the city plan or the national plan.
1: Copy. Now, there's kind of four words in the title of your show. Labor, you've covered, and you've covered healthcare, but the last word is confidential. So does that mean when callers call in, they're confidential when they ask about their questions? Or does that mean when you have guests like authors or healthcare experts, you just don't tell us the name of the author?
0: No, it was coming up with the name of the show, and we just called it The Confidential, as between you and I, this is the information.
1: Copy that. So it's just between you and that listener who's listening on to the show on the radio or online. And
0: Right.
1: it's possible that there might be a second or third or fourth listener, but we'll never know. And if
0: We
1: there
0: try
1: is,
0: to make it personal.
1: yes, I like it. I like it. So as we are in the midst of Labor Day weekend, that's the time where a lot of people kind of don't want to think about work or health benefits. They're just trying to relaxing. Keep things afloat. But from your perspective, what are some of the labor or healthcare issues that people really should have on their minds and be aware of at this time?
0: Well, as we're moving into fall, we're moving into open enrollment, which is the time when workers or retirees can change their health care plan. So that's where we really become busy, where we are educating people how to choose those plans and what plans might be best for them and help them answer their questions. For a municipal retiree or employee, those choices come during open enrollment, and you have to choose what's right for you and your family. Similar choices are also for the general listening public. But since so many people that call our show are typically related to a retiree or a retiree themselves, we help them with those choices. And knowing that insurance is something that's very expensive and goes up every year, it adds to the affordability crisis that most New Yorkers are facing. So we try to help guide them, although we can't make decisions for them, with how to make those choices.
1: Well, it sounds like an invaluable service. And again, the show is Labor and Healthcare Confidential, heard on WBAI, which to recap, your show is on Monday at 5 p.m. And I know it can be heard in the New York tri-state area, 99.5 FM or WBAI.org/listen-live if you want to tune in via the internet. And if you miss it, just like if you miss the Harlem Connection, you can listen to the show via WBAI's archive, WBAI.org/archive, and listen on demand. And I think that's one of the great things about WBAI. Again, we're proud to have this show on so many stations, but I think I will point out on WBAI, there's healthcare information, labor information, music from shows like The Harlem Connection. I do think, however, my one critique is sometimes they might pigeonhole you a little bit. So, Marianne Pizzatola, I know that you talk about labor and healthcare issues on your show, but I'm not sure you get to play music on your show. And this is your opportunity to embrace your inner DJ. The theme is the Harlem Connection to occupational therapy. What song do you want to play to show Bob Henley and Keziah Glow that you've got the musical skills?
0: So I chose Rent Party Blues by Duke Ellington. I believe it's a 1929 track, and it was typically played at rent parties, and it became a very popular, famous song for them. Residents would hire jazz musicians to come to their homes. They would charge a small fee to people to come and listen, and they would use that money to help them pay the rent, helping them offset the affordability crisis that we still have today, Ade.
1: Right. So hypothetically, and the views expressed by us do not necessarily reflect the views of the stations that we're on. But hypothetically, if people were making.

0: working in an affordable wage, then they wouldn't have to supplement their incomes with rent parties or second or third jobs, etc.
1: Jobs, yep.
0: Right. Yeah, something to
1: I
0: think about.
1: agree.
0: Yeah, something to think about for Labor Day. Well, I like the music selection, Duke Ellington. I mean, the Harlem Connections for Duke Ellington would take up the whole show, but I mean, Duke Ellington is the epitome of Harlem. So we'll just go right there. And I want to thank you for not only your wonderful radio show, but for the work that you did pre-retirement with FDNY EMS and the services that you have provided for so many.
1: Well, thanks for having me on it.

Greetings, passengers. You are still aboard the Harlem Connection, and I am your conductor for this portion of the journey, Mama Soul. And as we do every week, we welcome you to this sonic experience. We welcome back our regular passengers, and we say hello to our new passengers. What we do is bring you sonic offerings in support of a theme, but the music that is shared must have a Harlem connection. What always sticks with me is no matter where you are from in the world, there is a Harlem connection, period. I'm going to get on my job in support of the theme, the Harlem connection to occupational therapy. Next stop is indeed good music. Let's go.

0: You got a job all right, panhandling.
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0: Mama Soul here, and I'm back to share with you the breakdown of the offerings in support of the Harlem Connection's recognition of Labor Day. Started off with, If I Can Build My Whole World Around You, Marvin Gaye and Tammy Terrell. Seems You're Much Too Busy, Vertical Hold. The lead vocalist for Vertical Hold was Angie Stone. Teach Me a New Language, Van Hunt. And close out with Working Poor, I Can Relate to This, by Fantastic Negrito. What are the Harlem Connections? Marvin Gaye, Tammy Terrell, their Harlem Connection is having performed at the world famous Apollo Theater. Vertical Hold, what is their Harlem Connection? Angie Stone's Harlem Connection is by way of her first group. Now, Angie Stone has been in several groups, but her very first one was the hip-hop trio, The Sequence. And this group was signed to Sugar Hill Records, which was founded by Sylvia Robinson. And Sylvia Robinson is a daughter of Harlem. Van Hunt, Teach Me a New Language. His Harlem Connection is having performed at Harlem Stage, a lovely venue located adjacent the campus of City College. And closed out again with Fantastic Negrito, a brother from the Bay Area from Oakland. His Harlem Connection is having performed at the world famous Apollo Theater on the screening premiere of the documentary, The Apollo. What I dig about this first block of music, we are recognizing Labor Day. If I can build my whole world around you, let's talk about the industries that that touches. We're talking architecture, we're talking the building arts, the building trades, construction, HVAC, plumbing, electrical work, interior design, right? And then also, let's really talk about the need possibly for a therapist, because build my whole world around you, that gives me a little controlling story.
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3: 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And in this upcoming block, all the songs are going to be about job titles or positions. 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
1: Funky.

passengers, you are aboard the Harlem Connection radio show. And this week's theme is the Harlem Connection to occupational therapy as we celebrate Labor Day weekend by talking about those occupations, including gigolos and astronauts, dentists and secret agents, government officials, and heck, reverends, priests. I mean, we did all the occupations in this one. Started off with Gigolos Get Lonely Too by The Time and the Harlem Connection for The Time, and pretty much everybody else in this entire set was the world famous Apollo Theater. That applies to The Time, that applies to Rocket Man done by Elton John. For the song Dentist from the Little Shop of Horrors soundtrack, the lead vocalist was Steve Martin. And I'll be honest, I don't know if Steve Martin has an Apollo Theater connection or even a Harlem connection. I mean, you would think at some point in his career, he graced the stage and did something substantial in Harlem, but I can't find it. Now, I've mentioned my social media and the email addresses and such. If somebody has evidence that he has done something substantial in Harlem, please let us know. Please enlighten us. We like to be smarter on this show. So why did I play it? He does not, to the best of my knowledge, have a Harlem connection. One of the background vocalists is Michelle Weeks, who did a whole lot of house music and was on that particular song. And in her younger days, radio legend Hal Jackson, radio pioneer Hal Jackson, used to have Hal Jackson's Talented Teens. And for many, many years, Hal Jackson's Talented Teens pageant and such were held right here in Harlem at the Apollo Theater, and Michelle Weeks was one of the participants. But Hal Jackson's Talented Teens weren't always held in Harlem, and I don't know if they were the year that Michelle Weeks participated. But I do know that Tashina Arnold, known for roles on Martin and Everybody Hates Chris and The Neighborhood and Little Shop of Horrors, and Tisha Campbell from Martin and a whole bunch of other stuff, they were the hostesses of the BET Soul Train Awards when they were filmed at the Apollo Theater back in 2021. So the song through them does have a Harlem connection. Secret Agent Man was a cover by Bruce Willis from the TV show theme song of the same name. Bruce Willis has performed at the Apollo Theater for a fundraiser called A Great Night in Harlem, which is a fundraiser for jazz musicians who need assistance. So that's a Harlem connection right there. But in addition, on the Hammond organ on that song is Booker T. Jones, and music fans will know that name from Booker T. and the MGs. And Booker T. and the MGs absolutely performed not only at the Apollo, but other venues throughout Harlem as well. Let's see. Gave you Funky President by James Brown, who is so connected to the Apollo. He's got a little star, or a plaque on the Walk of Fame, I should say, and laid in state after his passing. Additionally, James Brown made appearances at the National Action Network's House of Justice and the Adam Clayton Powell Jr. State Office Building Plaza. So James Brown, born in Augusta, GA, he got that Harlem connection. And lastly, we gave you Missionary Man by the Eurythmics. And the duo never performed in Harlem as a duo, but the lead vocalist, Annie Lennox, she performed at the Apollo as a soloist once the group broke up. And therefore, as far as I'm concerned, that counts as a Harlem connection. Hope you enjoyed our occupational therapy, at least my portion. Stay tuned.

0: See, we worked so hard to get where we at now. And there has been times when we've been knocked down, held back, but we didn't give up. We kept trying.
1: We had good friends.
0: And that is this time. We just want you guys to know that it's all right to fail. Gotta keep on moving on. Alright. See, that's the theme of this song, making it work. And this song is dedicated to those of you
1: we're gonna keep the faith
0: who have failed.

0: we are back. Mama Soul here on a closeout for The Harlem Connection, sharing music from some of your favorite artists and artists that we want to introduce you to who have shared their talent connected, hey, to the Village of Harlem. Did they perform there? Did they pass through there? Did they get entertained there? Did they have a meal there? Did they work on a project in connection to Harlem, all tied to our theme, the Harlem Connection to Occupational Therapy, as we recognize Labor Day. So what did I provide for you? Sam Henshaw, All Good. Michelle Montano featuring Salty and Travis World with Boss Wine. The Boss, the Chosen Few mix from the one and only Diana Ross. Gonna Make It Work from Blaze, and Waterseed, Show, Work, Improve, featuring Dane Harris and Clarence Johnson III. What are the Harlem connections? Sam Henshaw, he's an artist from the UK, but he contributed a song, one of the episodes of the series, The Godfather of Harlem, which is shot on location in Harlem and stars Forrest Whitaker, centered around the life of Bumpy Johnson, who was a Harlem hustler, businessman, involved in a myriad of trades. Michelle Montano with Boss Wine. Come on, he's talking about putting that work in to express yourself through dance. Followed up with one of the all-time favorite Boss records, The Boss by Diana Ross. That was the Chosen Few mix. Yeah, they did a little retwist on a classic joint. The Harlem Connection for Michelle Montano, epic 4-day residency at the Apollo Theater in 2024. 3 nights of Michelle Montano performing, and then on the 4th night, that Calypso Uptown Carnival celebration, multi-generational. We're talking Lord Nelson, Farmer Nappy, Super Blue. It was a heavy night. Diana Ross, her Harlem Connection. We're going to cite the 2002 appearance at the Apollo along with Michael Jackson in support of the DNC, the Democratic National Committee, to drum up support for voter turnout. Blaze, if you are into house music, if you're into dance music, you know Blaze, you know Kevin Hedge, Josh Milan. When they released their album 25 years later, they were teenagers. We're talking 16, 17, and 18 years old. And the subject matter was critical analysis of the times. So that song, Gonna Make It Work, is from their debut album 25 years later, which was released on Motown Records, closed out with Waterseed, a group from New Orleans I had the pleasure of experiencing live and direct at Shrine World Music Venue as part of the Rendezvous Independent Artist Showcase. Shout out to our brother in music and radio, Marco Nobles of RhythmAndSoulRadio.com. Mama Soul here again on a closeout for the Harlem Connection, a recognition of Labor Day. Hopefully you enjoyed the offerings. Come back next week and bring along another passenger to get aboard the Harlem Connection.
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1: 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The Law, and edited and produced by Mama Soul. Matthew Sankara is the assistant producer.
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0: Now arriving at the station, it's the Harlem Connection. 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
1: 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And to that effect, Friday, the 31st of July at 7 p.m., come out for a swinging, fun-filled jazz mobile at Marcus Garvey Park with the great Antoinette Montague Experience. We'll have Jay Hogarth, Anthony Wanzi, Melissa Slocum, so many great folks coming out. And at some point, we will stop and pay wonderful respect to the great Danny Mixon. So come on out, join us, hang out with us. We thank you.

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So the Bible says, and it

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6: 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And to that effect, Friday, the 31st of July at 7 p.m., come out for a swinging, fun-filled jazz mobile at Marcus Garvey Park with the great Antoinette Montague Experience. We'll have Jay Hogarth, Anthony Wanzi, Melissa Slocum, and so many great folks coming out. And at some point, we will stop and pay wonderful respect to the great Danny Mixon. So come on out, join us, hang out with us. We thank you.

0: And welcome to Harlem's wonderful radio station, WHCR 90.3 FM, the voice of Harlem. And I'm here with the wonderful Dr. Flora Layano. Welcome to Jazz Woman to the Rescue Radio Show. And what are you up to in this universe of healing that you're involved in?
1: Well, good morning, beautiful, and happy birthday to you.
0: Wow. Here we go.
1: Yes. Yes, celebrating you, celebrating you. We have to celebrate each other's with our wins, and you're amazing and one of my favorite jazz singers in the world. And I'm happy to be here this morning, coming from you all the way live in Puerto Rico.
0: Rio
1: Grande, to be specific. Yes. So I'm excited because there's so many things happening. I just wrote my second book on the content of trauma versus stress. There is a difference between those two, and I've been doing this for such a long time. And after COVID, it became an extreme importance for me to pass that along and allow people to know the difference between it and how we can transform. And I've had the opportunity to do that with a lot of my patients. And it's just been beautiful to now have it on book and now be here in Puerto Rico at the National Medical Association discussing that as well.
0: So the name and title of the book is Sister to
1: Sisters? Sister to Sisters. Yes, okay. It is. Yes, it is.
0: With and where can people get a copy of it or pre-order?
1: Yes, it's under my link.
0: The main thing is, okay.
1: Which under okay, Flora, which my website, florahealing.com. And you also can find me on Instagram under the bio, and you can find that as well there. And soon it will be on Amazon. But right now the pre-orders are under my personal link or under Shiro Publishing. And just look under Dr. Flora and take that link and purchase the book under there, under my name.
0: All right.
1: Dr. Flora Luyando.
0: So what are the you know, this is a big deal that you are involved with in Puerto Rico, and that's with the American Medical Association, or which organization is
1: it? The National Medical Association is a subdivision of the American Medical Association. Is the people of color is under the National Medical Association.
0: How do are there ways that people can participate in that, you know, remotely? Can the public be privy to some of the findings that they may come up with? Or is there, it's just like this quiet hush-hush thing?
1: Well, it's a convention that happens yearly. It's a National Medical Association, and it happens to be here in Puerto Rico. You can look it up. Many people can look up the information. It's the National Medical Association, and they do this yearly. There's so many different topics. I've happened to be speaking this Saturday, the 20th, which I'm excited.
0: It's today, right,
1: speaking
0: absolutely.
1: Speaking about the trauma versus stress in the nervous system, and that's what I'll be doing my part on. But there's so many other physicians talking about different subjects about health and wealth.
0: Oh, sure. So can you briefly give our listening public some tools that distinguish one from the other, and you know, how we can begin to try and heal ourselves? You know, reflexology, breathing, and all of these other kinds of tap therapies are one thing, but I'm curious about your perspective. So give us the difference and what we can do to try and help heal ourselves.
1: Well, I love that question, Ms. Antoinette. So there's major differences in this. I love simplicity. So trauma is when you keep rewriting the horror. So for example, let's give an example of someone that has gotten molested or date rape. They continue to relive it and relive it, but it's not only in their mind, it's stuck in their nervous system. It is stuck in their tissues, which is the biggest organ in our body. It is our tissue, our skin. Our skin is our organ. It is stuck there and nothing can help it. Not any kind of medicine. It will only suppress it. That is trauma. can't sleep, nightmares, right? Though that's trauma. It's stuck in the nervous system. And then the versus of stress is, okay, you wake up, you can't sleep for a couple of hours, but then you resume sleeping the next week comfortably, getting full 8 hours of sleep. You're eating well. You're not rethinking things. That's a major difference. When you can't get along with people, that's trauma. When you're noticing there's always something happening in a negative form, right? Stress occurs, releases, and your body is able to reform again. Two major difference. Now, what happens is that many people think that they can assist in trauma. No, you need assistance like myself to assist you with that and remove it out of your energetics. Remove it out. And there's different tools that the book states that will assist that. Acupuncture is one of them. It's not just writing a journal and saying, hey, I release this, or meditating and I release this. No, you need a practitioner like myself to help remove that out of your body energetically, along with herbal medicine and also working with your Western doctor. I truly believe having a combination of both is assistance. Now, stress, you can work out, you know, spend time with a friend or a loved one, or even vacation out, right? Go to the Caribbean, or even go across the waters from New York to Jersey, right? Going to Ocean Shore, Jersey Shore, something like that. That's stress. Those are the two major differences.
0: Well, some people say the Lord can help me. What if somebody says, I don't need you to do it. The Lord can help me to do it. And they take the spiritual track and feel like they've been healed or redeemed or whatever. Do you still feel like that is just wishful thinking or speaking? Or what do you think about the people who feel they have removed the traumas and stresses that they have encountered out through a spiritual awakening?
1: Okay, so let me be very clear with you and with that beautiful question is, there's two parts in it. Spirituality is Eastern medicine. It is medicine. The mind, body, and spirit is that. So I help calm the Shen. I help with the spiritual. I speak on God, right? Those are things mm-hmm. that are incorporated to help with trauma. But to say that I don't need any other stuff, that's delusional, because the person that is stuck in trauma, that's continuing to relive the trauma in their pain, they have sciatica, maybe an example of sciatica, or they may have some inflammation or may have a type of disorder in their body that sometimes nothing can be answered. You know, a lot of people have fibromyalgia. Those are the nervous system. Mm-hmm. They do everything, mm-hmm. everything, but they're in a delusional state because they're like, okay, I'm only praying to God. I'm only journaling. I'm only meditating. And guess what? Nothing is help. You're still with fibromyalgia, and now you have a lost limb. That's two different things. They're getting in their own way, and unfortunately, sometimes that type of thinking is because their brain is not rewired. Their mind and heart is not connected spiritually, so they're stuck, and they think that's the only way it's helping them, and they're in a delusional state because in the meantime, they're in pain. So those are two different things. For those people that you are giving an example, yes, that is harmful to their body. That is trauma stuck in their body. It's not stress, mm-hmm. because someone that is stressed out will be like, I'm in pain, I have sciatica, and they have the equip ability in their mindset to say, hey, working out, journaling is making me feel better. They're not reliving it. So for someone, and going to church. So there's two different things, two major different things. Someone that is not getting better and they're still only talking about church and church, that is a delusional state because they're not clarifying and getting anything work done. And that's when someone like myself can help make a difference.
0: Beautiful.
1: To help them get out of that mindset.
0: We like to ask the direct questions. And if I'm thinking, you know, to the opposite of information and challenging it, and it's still standing up with good information and good responses, then, you know, y'all go out and check out Sisters to Sisters and get in touch with Dr. Flora here, because she just is clear on what it is that she does for the healing of trauma and helping people understand the difference between the two. That was a beautiful distinction that you gave to help people understand, because maybe they're traumatized and don't realize that they're reliving it Absolutely. It, you know, and we all kind of get caught up in a sort of a cycle of certain things when the holidays come, or when the, you know, certain significant anniversary dates attached to trauma can come upon you. So thank you, and giving us point of view to consider inside of, well, do I think I really need to go and sit down and hang out with Dr. Flora, because I have been reliving this thing. I have been doing. So we thank you for coming on to the Jazz.
1: Well, thank you for having me, because no one has to live like that. And this is why I'm speaking out, and I'm glad that you have given me the opportunity to speak on a platform to spread the word. There is a difference between living and surviving. Stuck in survival mode is trauma, and saying right. that just going to church or just exercising is going to help. No, that is survival mode. Having transformational mode, you no longer have that in your body. Your mindset has switched. You're able to wake up in the morning and breathe and no longer have inflammation in your body. It's a difference. And I thank you for allowing me to have this platform, because I do want to assist people and allow people to know you can transform your life, and I'm able to assist in that.
0: There we go. Absolutely. As well as our, you know, appreciation for you coming on and helping us, because right now there's so much going on in this world, in this country. And so if we can help each other to also not just understand what we've been through, but to also prepare and strengthen our spines for going into the future. And, you know, do you listen to a lot of the news, or when you hear of interesting times that are happening, how do you deal with the bad news bears?
1: So I love this question. Well, I'm thriving. You know, in order for me to continue to assist people, I'm no longer in the survival mode, right? And when you're able to thrive, you also know how to balance and strategically and clearly, with clarity, understand with awareness what choices you choose to be in your surroundings with. Everything is frequency. So, yes, I listen to the news, but then I turn it off. I'm not going to continue to listen to what's happening in such a negative way. I have to be aware of what's going on in the world. To say I don't want to listen to any of that and I'll turn it off, then I'm not doing anything. I'm ingesting myself. But I'm not in a survival mode, so I'm able to thrive. I listen to the radio or listen to the TV, watch it, and then know when to let go. The problem right. is people are constantly switching onto this, and then all of a sudden they get traumatized by that switch. So everything in balance, but in order to stay in that balance, you have to be able to transform and think with clarity and awareness. And a lot of people think that they're in that mode, and they're not. They're back until that. It's like a computer twitch, and then all of a sudden they switch back to the trauma stage. And that's the difference between stress and trauma. So, yes, I am aware and I watch TV, but I make sure that the frequency is just a certain amount, and then I keep moving forward with clarity. I hope that answers your question.
0: Tremendous. Listen, I hope it helps somebody who's listening, helps us all to, you know, figure out the move forward, steps into the future, and how much, you know, it's like going to a party. How much are you really going to eat of the bad stuff? So you got to deal with it the next couple of days. You know, just don't ingest it.
1: Yep.
0: And in moderation yep. and in wisdom. And, you know, we come from a people who are survivors and have had to learn to thrive on less. And, you know, may we have all great health, great abundance, great joy, and encourage each other. Because if we don't encourage each other, then they really have won. So yeah. Thank you so much for coming
1: on. I want to add
0: WHVR.
1: To what you're welcome. I wanted to add something that's very important that you're saying, because for those that I'm speaking to and being connected to, if you're now saying, wow, this is happening to me, that everything that I try, I work out, I try not to watch TV in a certain way with these negative frequency, low frequencies of news, right? Because it's all a perception, and I'm doing everything I can and I'm feeling the pain. Well, I'm speaking to you, because that's trauma. And you had no idea that that was trauma, or had no idea right. that there's a difference between trauma and stress. That's a major difference. And that's going to be helpful to help you with your mindset, mind, physically, and the nervous system.
0: And that's how that is. And it's like that. And that's the way it is.
1: And that's the way it is.
0: I love you, Harlem. We appreciate you. And I don't know if you're coming back by the 31st of July, but come on through, because I'll be at Marcus Garvey Park, 7 p.m., for Jazz Mobile.
1: And I'll be back then, so I'll pass through at Marcus Garvey.
0: Pass through, absolutely. Bring some of your crew, bring some of your brew, and some food, too. And then within my concert, I'll be making sure to stop and pay homage to the great Danny Mixon, who is my musical partner that passed May 1st. They had an amazing event, a concert. The family did not want a funeral, so they'd have a great concert at Harlem Hospital just a few weeks ago. And I was not able to attend. However, the musical direction was myself. And then I had some backup because I wasn't able to physically be there. I asked patients to kind of be, Patience Higgins to kind of step in and help, as well as Lafayette Harris, because it's a lot of moving parts. And you need to be there, but I had another big event. And but we're going to just at least pause and make sure that we acknowledge the fallen general of generals, one of the greatest jazz pianists in the game, and that's Danny Mixon. So come on out on Friday, the 31st of July, 7
1: p.m. I'll be there.
0: Yep, get there early. People come in there early for Jazz Mobile to get their little seats. And if you're a swing dancer, this is the time. We don't do a gig in Harlem. We do a gig with Harlem. And that is...
1: Oh, yes. Be a part of it.
0: Oh, yeah. Listen, there's nothing... you can go anywhere you want to, but those Jazz Mobile Summer Wonderful hits are exceptional. So please contribute to WHCR 90.3 FM, the Jazz Woman to the Rescue radio show. And if you feel it in your heart, and I think you should, just a little contribution perhaps to wonderful Jazz Mobile. We're very, very lucky to have Robin Bell Stevens still holding down the, you know, the guard of Jazz Mobile, started by Dr. Billy Taylor and some other folks, Jimmy Heath, et cetera. And we're grateful. It's great to have the wonderful Flori Loyondo on this radio station. Please support her.
1: Thank you for having me. And being a native New Yorker from the Puerto Rican roots, I love it. And family being from the Barrio on the Lower East Side. Yes. Thank you, my sister. Tri-State
0: right,
1: area.
0: My love. God bless. There we go.
1: Blessings to you. Enjoy your birthday.
0: Thank you for listening to Jazz Woman to the Rescue radio show here, 90.3 FM, the voice of Harlem, WHCR, 90.3 FM, the voice of Harlem. Thank you to Tina Dixon for all that you do. Love you. Bye-bye.

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2: 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And to that effect, Friday, the 31st of July at 7 p.m., come out for a swinging, fun-filled jazz mobile at Marcus Garvey Park with the great Antoinette Montague Experience. We'll have Jay Hogarth, Anthony Wanzi, Melissa Slocum, and so many great folks coming out. And at some point, we will stop and pay wonderful respect to the great Danny Mixon. So come on out, join us, hang out with us. We thank you.

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They got laid and bribes were paid. When the white bootleggers got sent to jail, nobody couldn't come go their bail except for Kokomo. 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Now when liquor

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2: 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And now, Essence and Rhythm. 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
1: Hello, everyone. This is Willie Rodriguez. So happy to join in celebrating with my brother-in-law, Nelson Radames Rodriguez, his 30-year anniversary on the air with Essence and Rhythm on WHCR 90.3 FM, the voice of Harlem. Wow. 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Congratulations, Nelson.

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1: Ladies and gentlemen, welcome to the Village Vanguard. 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